0: Did you meet this man?
1: I met him in 1970 at the Apartment Supper Club in New York City here. And I was the house bass player.
0: Mm-hmm. And he dropped in?
1: He dropped in with Carmen McRae and Gloria Lynn was there already. They were all sitting there at the table together. Just looking at me, you know, making me very, very paranoid. Because that's the whole

Diamonds in the trap, let's see who ball out. Woohoo. Fuck your street credit, max it all out. Woohoo. Dancing on the dead, these niggas tripping. Hey, hey. Bad and bougie hoes got niggas simping. 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Plus the coast is back up on the scene, so how we supposed to act? 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

0: stars, not one subway connection, but shit, still New York, home of the Woo, the mall, even the dump. Holy blunts, catch frame with jewelry was fronts. 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Word up. Shout out to Joe, man. 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Word up. Wagner High School. I'm recording my first year with Monk there. Riding the ferry, meeting Khan. Going to Wu-Wei, signing all that. Word up. Part of my life I never forget. 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On the beat. On the beat.
1: Yeah, yo. Yeah, Lord.

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0: disgust to reconstruct is not enough. The scarring is more than superficial. My demeanor from a childhood catching hands as though my dad was named Mishima. Heihachi, the carbon copy, got me through the forgery. I thought I was the one, but I miscounted because there's more of me.
1: The score to me always reads like I'm down. So rally caps, hustle up, turn that frown upside down. No retractions, no living in fractions. It's time to take action. Learn the moonwalk and backspin.
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1: Hip-hop, c'est FIP.

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Niggas see what I'm involved in and tried to fall in. 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I made a pact to get on track, caught in the rain. 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

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My whole aesthetic is illegal. God chose ghetto people, we cerebral. 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

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Blood pump bumping biggie, rocking.

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Ray, stay here. 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

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All say this, only ball players, rappers made it. The youth clings, the only two things captivated. I chop it up and let what's said simmer. Was always fed before I was fed dinner. 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Everybody up. Sentiments like I was sent from the seminary. Rap feast took a back seat, had men to bury. Taint living ain't tripping if money's itinerary. Pros is those before cons, I was in already. Everybody yo. Not a sex villain raised to respect women. No is no. It's facts, God with blacks, rob all we know is woe. There's no wins in them times, went blow for blow. That hand in hand had us going toe to toe. There was no one I feared.

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What can I tell you, he says. When you have kids, it kind of shifts your perspectives. If I could do it all again, no question. I could list 10 things right now that I should have done different. But where does that get me? He blows out his smoke. The game's not done yet. He zips up his coat. We stand at the lights before crossing the road. He says, as long as there's life,

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It's a government cover-up. She's looking for the lighter, but the lighter's in her hand. I'm just really trying to make a couple grand. She plays with the chain round her neck, nods deeply. 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I'm telling you, knowledge is key. 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The more I look, the more I see. 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
1: Violence by street gangs has inspired a new movie, and the movie called The Warriors may be inspiring even more violence.
2: The latest outbreak of violence associated with the film occurred

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Subject matter's limited by necessity. 20 years is a long time, too long for second guessing or asking those unanswered questions.

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She was surprised. I showed her pictures. 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
1: I got it in my mans' hands right now.
0: I got 50 of my mans right now.
1: Yo, shake them dice up, son. 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
0: Go! Go! Go! Go! Go! Go! Go! Go! Go! Go! Go! Go! Go! Go! Go! Go! Go! Go! Go! Go! Go! Go! Go! Go! Go! Go! Go! Go! Go! Go! Go! Go! Go! Go! Go! Go! Go! Go! Go! Go! Go! Go! Go! Go! Go! Go! Go! Go! Go! Go! Go! Go! Go! Go! Go! Go! Go! Go! Go! Go! Go! Go! Go! Go! Go! Go! Go! Go! Go! Go! Go! Go! Go! Go! Go! Go! Go! Go! Go! Go! Go! Go! Go! Go! Go! Go! Go! Go! Go! Go! Go! Go! Go! Go! Go! Go! Go! Go! Go! Go! Go! Go! Go! Go! Go! Go! Go! Go! Go! Go! Go! Go! Go! Go! Go! Go! Go! Go! Go! Go! Go! Go! Go! Go! Go! Go!

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1: Can I have some? Hashtag niggas be like, put a plus 18 on an e-bike. And I said what I felt, no rewrite. Nah, they can't hold me. June, July, drop something. I double dare you. I mark summers. I scorch winters. I burn autumns. Gut niggas so Kurt Vonner. L Vonner, got a crush on her. I gotta wait in line for that. Ain't nobody got time for that. Ain't nobody gotta rhyme with that. 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

0: like, man, I never experienced this. 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I was like, that's when I started feeling the difference and felt that the song was reaching people that I had never reached before.
1: It's a Bobby Caldwell record that I had never heard.
0: The funny part about it, I never knew he was white until we sampled him.
2: Just the idea alone of, you know, somebody thinking enough of your work to want to rework it. Oddly enough, we started to see sales of the original as well. People like Common, who think enough of the material that make this, you know, have a second life. It's great.
0: I'm grateful to have a song that I created 14 years ago that I can perform now. It just goes to show you, the power of music that can translate throughout the years. And I'm grateful for that.

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They'd rather have a shot of Belvie just to spite you. They cast the judgments cause they feel they got the right to. For

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I promised you, in this show we're going to bring you a variety of entertainment. Variety of artists, variety of music and dances. We have all learned that the taste of the pudding is in the eating. Tonight, I've got something special for you. Nice people, all of you, wherever you've been watching and listening to what we're doing. Now, I did a composition. Yara Manyangobi. The meaning of that is that the children of today are automatically the leaders of tomorrow. And as we, the older ones, are feeding out of the show, we are expecting you, the younger ones, to come up, pick it up, and do better than what we did. And when I see young people, more so at your tender age, having the courage to come forth and give out one of the endowments given to you by the Almighty God,

shit. 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For the fortune, I'm a quick type. Morals don't exist, they be oral over fist fights. Pour to what abyss, abortion of your click type. Distortion of the disc, it's not an invite. 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

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Stepping, strutting, moving on, rhyming, cutting, and not forgetting. We are the ones to give birth to the new generation of prophets, cause it's ladies.

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But these kids, you know, they're trying to learn something. Yeah, they don't even go to school. 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
1: 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It's going to be this. They are going to be cool with all these people. They want to compare everybody with everybody. I don't care what anybody say, you are still above the game.

back, still pants, but keep away. Drought deep, when waterworks need to cascade. Trying to figure out how to feel without sipping cash, dang. How to chill us out, all my niggas end up in fast lane. Screen of grass dies on either side when seasons change. See the way my account's set up. You can overdraft all you want, just know your partner's gonna get fed up. You gonna take some hits on your way to getting that bread up. On God, it's hard to let down your guard before you get up. Just keep on saying.

Whose man's is this? Pull it to the function, I'm suited like an evangelist. Swear my life a movie, directing, watching the camera shift. Yeah, you see the fish, and my niggas lit like a candlestick. Trying to sneak in the crib, moving like Joe Pesci. Before the night, it's through the old Jesse. This nigga skating, damn, I'm so Gretzky. I used to always want the old Zeppies. Niggas is clean, but knowing the flow messy. Struggle meals, remember eating that white bologna. My older sister made that rice aroni. Damn, I probably had the diaper on me. I'm born in 88, but fam moved in 89. Then that shit was a crazy time. Catch my drift like Mike Piazza at the Mets game. Try moving with peace, but understanding the set bank. I was hella young at the barbershop when I met Kane. Conversations with Quelly is crazy, talking about death fame. Niggas is hurting, hope they healing in Godspeed. Broken hearts, leaving them comments all in their IG. Candlelight visuals, she bringing teddy bears. 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Damn.

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There's friendly here. 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
1: It's all there.
0: Cause life is a bitch and it's not fair.
1: It's not fair.
0: Went from bad squares to stock shares.
1: To stock shares.
0: Had work like job fairs.
1: Yes.
0: This is Jesus, daddy crying. I'm God's tear.
1: I'm God's tear.
0: Bruise up a game, my squad's here.
1: Yeah.
0: The cupboard is not bare.
1: Oh. Yeah.
0: I was doing bad. His seat, taste, and touch, and smell with the only 5 cents I had.
1: Yeah.
0: Selling blow for a job, they got their blowjob. Take it all the way down until
1: your throat throb.
0: Humbling beginnings forced me to have tunnel vision. Cop a brick and make a scission. Had fiends cartwheeling. Married to the game. It was an arranged marriage. But Detroit's the mecca of hardships. We use loose change to buy Hardwick. Give me 50 cent, I turn into Marty Hardwick. You work at Target, and I'm a Target. Had bills for a bargain. I walk with a stick like a Spartan. No time to waste, so I concentrate like a parallel parking. Ice on the watch now. I used to have to use a sundial.
1: Yeah.
0: But now I get to the chicken that's kung pao. 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I'm out in Tempe, talking numbers for a 10-piece. They was talking money, I needed a translator. Bad bird and cut it, I'm an amputator. You stamp your mail, I'm a mail that's stamped. And I'm good. Baby.

0: Sounds so beautiful, don't you agree?
1: Yes, sir.

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Real people talking all kind of stripping out there, all kind of whack MCs, all kind of dotishness going on out there, Dredd. I want you to tell the people and them, who is Mutty Ranks? 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
1: Yeah, nigga, you know I'm about this bitch. It's time for me to regulate.
2: For sure.
1: Hey. 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
2: And you ain't going back?
1: No, no, no. We got to show these motherfuckers what's up, though.
2: This is for the honeys, the super sop.
1: I don't want to be her man. I want to be a nigga. 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
1: To the Batmobile. 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

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Buying into passionless design, where money is king. It's not funny to the moneyless kings, trying to rule itself. Hall of mirrors trying to fool itself. Ignoring stop signs and calls for help. It all was dealt, yeah. In a great hand, for the wasteman, live for the wasteland. Obsessed with the size of the waistband. Real Louis, fake smile and a fake tan. But that's real fear behind the Ray-Bans. The artist could spend a million years trying to paint man to miss a feature. That's a complex beast. Children born into conflicts before they can speak. Getting sworn into concepts they can't understand. Certain parts of the land, they are harvesting man. Diamond thrust, failing the assignment lust. Trying to hear our own voices till the silence stops. Setting fire to all the bridges we was trying to cross. And as the smoke clouds drift, we just smile and watch.

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But now I see the difference and found the one that helped me change the way that I was living. I gotta stay disciplined, can't fuck this up. Resisting temptation, cause it's all about us. 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

0: my money, yo. 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
1: Yeah, that's what I'm talking about. Ooh, yeah, don't make no move, kid. Yeah. Keep it real all night, nigga.
2: Yeah, real, baby. 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

0: told.
1: Told you I was gonna make you a beat. Probably thought I was lying about that. Yo, here it go.
0: Hennessy rap, I see it in your eyes, it's obvious. The drink you got in your hand, it probably is. Lately, I can't get you off my mind, so I decided to drop the dime. So pardon if I come off a little upfront, cause you be thinking I'm lying anyway, so what? Let me run it down. Her eyes are brown, her hair brunette, yeah. Ponytail, rubber band, barrette. Yep, you doing it. I told you before, the only reason I ever set foot in the store was for you to chit chat opposite to track. I wish I could hit the rewind button to bring days back to when there was no confusion. Back when it was me, you, dope with music. I picked the wrong direction to move in. Hope one day soon again we choose to blend. Yeah. Probably thought I was just playing, right? It's real. Yeah. You know who you are. I'm trying to pick you up, have a drink at the bar. Come on, let me know what the deal is, huh? Cause if you're busy today, we can do it tomorrow. Yeah. You know who you are. I'm trying to pick you up, have a drink at the bar. Come on, let me know what the deal is, huh? Cause if you're busy today, we can do it tomorrow.
2: The more I think about the situation at hand, the more seven and I was taking your patience for granted and taking advantage of it and in the way that we planned. Now there's no communication at all, no consecutive text messages, no emails, not even a call. And we're desperate to check messages to see if you call. It seems to be easy to

0: even if I'm not giving you that. Even though you gave me your heart, I end up giving it back. As simple as that. And even though you put up a fight, I made a decision. Anything different wouldn't be right. Yeah. Ain't no need to say names. You already know.
1: Still real.
2: Yeah, you know who you are. I'm trying to pick you up, have a drink at the bar. Come on, let me know what the deal
1: is. My
2: brothers and sisters,
1: if you would allow me tonight, I would like for you to focus your attention to the verse.

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It's just a running track. 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Shit so whack, give a boof, no percent of living proof.

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I like

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Of different flesh, same spirit. It's like a lyric by Stevie Wonder. 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

we are the ones from the generation of the children that was moved from creation and saw the sight. I know that we're from the original state, the state of Sisters cannot replace us, cannot mistake us, the melanin skin, someone with the coil of the hair, the antenna. But foundation is strong, you know, and I come from the Caribbean, immigrant, migrate, for something greater than great, man underestimates, you know, the eyes open wide, because you have to see from every side. It wasn't equal justice until you have to work harder than hard and hard and hard. It never really stop, you know what I mean? So what's next? Let me tell you that. 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This AI, artificial intelligence, why would you want intelligence to be artificial? Isn't truth, nature, naturalness, isn't this what you defend?

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And his greatest downfall is his so-called friends who make demands.

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Yeah. 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

0: when I see heads come. 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One and only shot and known as murder man. 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I'm bougie with it, but I might just let you kiss it. Hit that block with diamonds on me, you could tell them Peso did it. Tell him Peso did it.
1: Hey, who showed you how to run a blitz?
0: Tell him Peso did it.
1: Who put the West back in front of shit?
0: Tell him Peso did it.
1: Hey, I'm tripping and I'm loving it.

0: shooting aim. 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
0: Tell him hit it, did it.
1: Hey, I'm tripping and I'm loving it.
2: 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I pop the clutch. I send a nigga up. A risk taker. I call you niggas bluff. 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Y'all had y'all chance, y'all couldn't do it. I swear I'm coming. 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Meal ticket, I'm pursuing it. I'm in the field for real, UCLA Bruins. They asking how I do it, how young niggas so fluent. I kept my mouth closed and I ain't never leave no witness. DOA up on the scene, tell them Young Thread did it, nigga.

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I dreamt of boats loose from their moorings. 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I took the 4 to Fulton, transferred to the 3. We'll see what washes up on the beach, galoshes on. 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

0: like Future. 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
1: On the way.
0: The white girl hard to get, and I love to chase.
1: I love to chase.
0: We about to eat off this. Say the grace. I hit it just right. It's ready for you to taste. 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
1: Yeah.
0: Mary the yay. Now my pockets burly like him.
1: Burly like him.
0: Had to leave. Branch out on the limb.
1: On the limb.
0: Trees for sale.
1: Trees for sale.

0: like a barbell, stepping on heroin to lock at Tar Heels. 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
1: Mother Nature.
0: Y'all know Mother Nature. Boy Ric Flair.
1: Ric Flair.
0: You live in your phone, mobile home. I was really there. Hoping the ops didn't interfere. 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
0: I didn't care about shit.
1: I didn't care.
0: Cause every obstacle I face, I had to circumvent. I always knew I'd be a dealer. Had a little girl in the crib. 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
1: Yeah.

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I had no choice. Money talks. 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My mom was gone. I had no joy. I wonder if they could tell I'm a dope boy. On second thought, don't tell. I'm a dope boy. I wonder if they can tell I'm a dope boy. On second thought.

0: Any ladies in town for the training want to accompany the prince to the Cheesecake Factory tonight? Any White Plains queens want to go out on a date with the prince, free date tonight to the Cheesecake Factory?
1: Chip. H-I-P. H-O-P.

blending up that shit that gave Gandalf his powers. 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Baby rappers need some powder for the chafe. Caught a pound of sour strains in the briefcase. All business, double fist spliffs. Hit the park with the Capicola chopped for a picnic. Still kicking, gas in the Lincoln. Parmesan the hash

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1: What?
0: Pinky up while the resin gets puffed. Smoking on that 04 president dunce. That's Bodhisattva in the Oval Office. Homie caught a whiff and thought he saw a stegosaurus. Real monsters holding up my eyes with my hands sleepwalking. Death upon his tail knocking. Need a Swiss roll, super trooper, stupid fumes. Sunroof chimney, fishbowl, super roll. Tea party with the rainy day woman. Smack from the couch lock, alligator books. That's sinning with the spinach. Grinning from the good giggles. Faded in the kitchen, stew pickles. 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